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1: Lauren Snap, Donnie Meacham, it's time for a late night debate.
2: Ooh.
1: Do you say butt naked, B-U-T-T, naked, or do you say buck naked?
2: Buck naked. I don't know, but I think, I want to say buck naked is the southern thing, though. I feel like more people in the south say buck naked.
1: Oh, really?
2: Yeah, but well, does buck naked even mean anything? I just think of a deer when I think of buck, and so like its antlers are like smooth and naked.
1: And okay, well, that's, I don't think why they call it buck naked. I think it's because bucks don't wear any clothes. I don't know. Let us know. Is it butt naked or is it buck naked? It's up in the DMs right there on the Pop Crush app. These are the questions that we are trying to solve tonight.
0: 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Tap the chat and be heard.
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3: Here we go. Partly cloudy tonight. The average low temperature is near 55. Well, we're not going to do that. Look for low temperatures in the mid to upper 40s. Mostly sunny and awesome. Tomorrow, look for little to no breeze, low humidity, and high temperatures back in the mid to upper 70s. Mostly clear tomorrow night. Some dense fog is possible as the air goes calm and low temperatures meet the dew points near 50. And then increasing clouds on Thursday will give us a good chance for rain on Thursday evening. For Weather Watch 12, I'm Chief Meteorologist Jeff Weller on Mix 96.
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8: Here we go, partly cloudy tonight. The average low temperature is near 55. Well, we're not going to do that. Look for low temperatures in the mid to upper 40s. Mostly sunny and awesome. Tomorrow, look for little to no breeze, low humidity, and high temperatures back in the mid to upper 70s. Mostly clear tomorrow night. Some dense fog is possible as the air goes calm and low temperatures meet the dew points near 50. And then increasing clouds on Thursday will give us a good chance for rain on Thursday evening. For WeatherWatch 12, I'm Chief Meteorologist Jeff Weller on Mix 96.
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2: Is it just me or are CAPTCHAs, you know, where you have to, like, click the thing to tell your computer that you're not a robot, are they getting harder? Because I feel like they're getting harder.
3: Outrageous. First of all, there's multiple ones now. It used to be just, like, you type in something, but now it's, like, those words, but it's, like, blurry and it's sideways, and you're like, is that a W? Is that a Z? I don't know what. And then there's those ones where it's, like, pick the ones that have a bridge in it. And you're like, well, the pictures are blurry and small little, is that a bridge? I can't tell what's the, they're the worst. I'm not fake. I don't want to get into this. I don't want to check my email, right. But I have to.
2: I just really need money to be able to pay my bills.
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1: Are first impressions always accurate? Slide into the DMs. Let me know what has happened to you, Lauren Snap, Donnie Meacham. I was wrong about Donnie, and I want to tell you the story because I met this guy 2 years ago. That's coming at you next. I was totally off base.
2: Wow, first impressions. Yeah, I am the king of first impressions. Good and bad.
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16: Here we go, partly cloudy tonight. The average low temperature is near 55. Well, we're not going to do that. Look for low temperatures in the mid to upper 40s. Mostly sunny and awesome. Tomorrow, look for little to no breeze, low humidity, and high temperatures back in the mid to upper 70s. Mostly clear tomorrow night. Some dense fog is possible as the air goes calm and low temperatures meet the dew points near 50. And then increasing clouds on Thursday will give us a good chance for rain on Thursday evening.

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1: What about you is memorable to the people that you are meeting? 1-888-952-17. Donnie, I've got to fess up. It is confession time. What is the thing about you that you think people notice and probably remember about you when they meet you for the first time?
2: Oh, my beautiful hair, my winning personality, my smile, my gap tooth, everything. The list goes on.
1: Okay, well, you're not wrong. Honestly, I noticed all of those things. Mm-hmm. And then I realized that you were from Hollywood. So I totally thought you were going to be a jerk. I'm going to be honest. Oh. I really thought you were going to be like kind of pompous and like, ugh.
2: No. First impressions. Mm-hmm. It's really super weird. I don't know how I make really good first impressions because everybody says, like, I'll meet a friend of a friend, and then the next day my friend will be like, they were obsessed with you. And I'll be like, really? I like drank 4 fireball shots and I'm pretty sure I said some really crazy things, but it ends up being a good first impression. I think what it is that I just don't care.
1: Yeah, and careless. Be careless and reckless.
2: It sounds bad, but no, I mean it in a way of like, I just don't care what you think about me, so I'm just going to be myself. You like it, you like it. You don't. That's how everyone should be.
1: I mean, you're not wrong. Honestly, that's a really good tactic and approach to life, and so far, I really like you, so it's working.
2: Here we go.

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1: Lauren Snap from Pop Crush Nights. 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I'm doing hard math, and we've got some hard cash up for you right now at popcrush.com. 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Good luck.

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1: Johnny Meacham has the best goodbye I have ever heard. So we were out in the bar, and every time that someone would be like, you know, goodbye, Donnie. Donnie, what would you say?
2: Okay, so use this, please. Everywhere you go, people be like, bye, thank you. And I'd be like, bye, enjoy your life. And they're like, what? And I'm like, bye, enjoy your life. It's like, will I see you? TBD, you don't know. That's what he's supposed to like, I'm never gonna see you. Enjoy your life actually works, because it's like, I'm telling you, don't just have a good day. I don't want you to have a good week or a good year. I want you to have a good life.
1: This whole time I've been saying peace out, Boy Scout. I'm now switching it to enjoy your life.
2: No, seriously, everyone use it.
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4: Heartland West. Here we go, partly cloudy tonight. The average low temperature is near 55. Well, we're not going to do that. Look for low temperatures in the mid to upper 40s. Mostly sunny and awesome. Tomorrow, look for little to no breeze, low humidity, and high temperatures back in the mid to upper 70s. Mostly clear tomorrow night. Some dense fog is possible as the air goes calm and low temperatures meet the dew points near 50. And then increasing clouds on Thursday will give us a good chance for rain on Thursday evening. For Weather Watch 12, I'm Chief Meteorologist Jeff Weller on Mix 96.
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1: We like to hype your night. Lauren Snap, Donnie Meacham. We like to laugh a lot, don't we, Donnie?
2: Oh, we are always laughing. More on the inside, and because my 17 personalities are all talking to each other at the same time, and I am cackling. And lucky for you, we do it Monday through Friday. Yeah, right there in the popcorn shop.

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1: Lawrence Knapp, Donna Meacham. You remember when making it Facebook party. Official was like the marker of a serious relationship?
2: Yeah.
1: I am deceased right now because apparently, allegedly, supposedly, we're not doing that anymore. We're just changing that person's name in our contacts on our phone to their actual name.
2: What? I don't think I have anybody in my phone as their actual name. It's like, it's always like the first name with like a little crazy emoji that makes me think of them.
1: How am I saved in your phone?
2: Lauren PC Knights.
1: Oh, that's kind of cute because you're pop crush with Donnie. Yeah.
2: See? It works perfect.
1: It's cute.
2: I have mom saved under Donna. And when she saw that, she got very upset.
1: As she should, Donnie.
2: Yeah, she forced me to change it last time she was here. And then the second she left, I put mom-Donna. I got to win everything.

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1: Be honest. Oh, who did you spend more money on? Your partner or your pet?
2: You're setting me up for failure. You know that he listens to the show, both of them.
1: This is a real thing because it's like, it's not saying who do you love more, but kind of is. But then it's also saying, though, who might not cheat on you.
2: Okay. Look, we're going to turn this into a pop crush positive. Positive? Okay, just hang with me. I'll fill you in on what's going on here at the house. Next.
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15: Heartland weather. Here we go, partly cloudy tonight. The average low temperature is near 55. Well, we're not going to do that. Look for low temperatures in the mid to upper 40s. Mostly sunny and awesome. Tomorrow, look for little to no breeze, low humidity, and high temperatures back in the mid to upper 70s. Mostly clear tomorrow night. Some dense fog is possible as the air goes calm and low temperatures meet the dew points near 50. And then increasing clouds on Thursday will give us a good chance for rain on Thursday evening. For Weather Watch 12, I'm Chief Meteorologist Jeff Weller on Mix 96.
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1: Pop Crush Nights. It is our Pop Crush positive, meaning like animal paws. Donnie had asked me just a few minutes ago.
2: A pause. I live for the applause. We can do it forever. So I asked, who did you spend more money on? Your partner or your pet? I think most people I could guess. For you, 100% I can always guess.
1: Sullivan is my dog, if you didn't know. And I can't help it. I just see like a little outfit and I'm like, that's cute. Or I see a leash and I'm like, we love hiking. You need this. 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I spent way more money on Sullivan than I actually did anybody else, including myself. 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
1: We up till the morning.
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1: Okay, so I think you might have even answered my next question because I've been on accidentally like a Freudian slip there. 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
3: Here we go, partly cloudy tonight. The average low temperature is near 55. Well, we're not going to do that. Look for low temperatures in the mid to upper 40s. Mostly sunny and awesome. Tomorrow, look for little to no breeze, low humidity, and high temperatures back in the mid to upper 70s. Mostly clear tomorrow night. Some dense fog is possible as the air goes calm and low temperatures meet the dew points near 50. And then increasing clouds on Thursday will give us a good chance for rain on Thursday evening. For WeatherWatch 12, I'm Chief Meteorologist Jeff Weller on Mix 96.
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4: 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I mean, come on.
5: Ooh, that ice cream. What food is your city known for? 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We're hungry.

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1: Lauren Snap, Donnie Meacham, it's time for a late night debate.
2: Ooh.
1: Do you say butt naked, B-U-T-T, naked, or do you say buck naked?
2: Buck naked. I don't know, but I want to say buck naked is the southern thing, though. I feel like more people in the south say buck naked.
1: Oh, really?
2: Yeah, but does buck naked even mean anything? I just think of a deer when I think of buck, and so like its antlers are like smooth and naked.
1: Okay, well, that's, I don't think why they call it buck naked. I think it's because bucks don't wear any clothes. I don't know. Let us know. Is it butt naked or is it buck naked? It's up in the DMs right there on the Pop Crush app. These are the questions that we are trying to solve tonight.
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1: Partly cloudy tonight. The average low temperature is near 55. Well, we're not going to do that. Look for low temperatures in the mid to upper 40s. Mostly sunny and awesome. Tomorrow, look for little to no breeze, low humidity, and high temperatures back in the mid to upper 70s. Mostly clear tomorrow night. Some dense fog is possible as the air goes calm and low temperatures meet the dew points near 50. And then increasing clouds on Thursday will give us a good chance for rain on Thursday evening. For WeatherWatch 12, I'm Chief Meteorologist Jeff Weller on Mix 96.
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2: Imagine this. You're hiding from the police. You're like, ooh, maybe they won't see me playing hide and seek. Marco, not saying polo because you don't want the police to know where you are. But instead, your phone goes off because you're an idiot and didn't put your phone on silent. That's what happened in your daily dose of Florida. A man was hiding from the police. His cell phone started ringing, so they found it.
3: Because it was ringing?
2: Yes, didn't put it on silent. 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
2: 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Like, these, why are these so stupid?

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1: Okay. 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
10: Heartland West. Here we go, partly cloudy tonight. The average low temperature is near 55. Well, we're not going to do that. Look for low temperatures in the mid to upper 40s. Mostly sunny and awesome. Tomorrow, look for little to no breeze, low humidity, and high temperatures back in the mid to upper 70s. Mostly clear tomorrow night. Some dense fog is possible as the air goes calm and low temperatures meet the dew points near 50. And then increasing clouds on Thursday will give us a good chance for rain on Thursday evening. For WeatherWatch 12, I'm Chief Meteorologist Jeff Weller on Mix 96.
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1: Is it just me or are CAPTCHAs, you know, where you have to, like, click the thing to tell your computer that you're not a robot, are they getting harder? Because I feel like they're getting harder.
2: Outrageous. First of all, there's multiple ones now. It used to be just, like, you type in something, but now it's, like, those

0: words, but it's like blurry and it's sideways. And you're like, is that a W? Is that a Z? I don't know what. And then there's those ones where it's like, pick the ones that have a bridge in it. And you're like, well, the pictures are blurry and small little, is that a bridge? I can't tell what's the, oh, they're the words. I'm not fake. I don't want to get into this. I don't want to check my email, right. But I have to.
1: I just really need money to be able to pay my bills.
0: Literally.
1: Well, I've got really bad news because apparently they're going to get harder thanks to AI. So AI is ruining our lives.

0: night.
1: Are first impressions always accurate? Slide into the DMs. Let me know what has happened to you, Lauren Snapp, Donnie Meacham. I was wrong about Donnie, and I want to tell you the story because I met this guy 2 years ago. That's coming at you next. I was totally off base.
2: Wow, first impressions. Yeah, I am the king of first impressions. Good and bad.
0: We want your hot takes. Tap chat and let it fly.
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16: Heartland weather. Here we go. Partly cloudy tonight. The average low temperature is near 55. We're not going to do that. Look for low temperatures in the mid to upper 40s. Mostly sunny and awesome. Tomorrow, look for little to no breeze, low humidity, and high temperatures back in the mid to upper 70s. Mostly clear tomorrow night. Some dense fog is possible as the air goes calm and low temperatures meet the dew points near 50. And then increasing clouds on Thursday will give us a good chance for rain on Thursday evening. For WeatherWatch 12, I'm Chief Meteorologist Jeff Weller on Mix 96.
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1: What about you is memorable to the people that you are meeting? 1-888-952-17. Donnie, I've got to fess up. It is confession time. What is the thing about you that you think people notice and probably remember about you when they meet you for the first time?
2: Oh, my beautiful hair, my winning personality, my smile, my gap tooth, everything. The list goes on.
1: Okay, well, you're not wrong. Honestly, I noticed all of those things. Mm-hmm. And then I realized that you were from Hollywood. So I totally thought you were going to be a jerk. I'm going to be honest. Oh. I really thought you were going to be like kind of pompous and like, ugh.
2: No. First impressions. Mm-hmm. It's really super weird. I don't know how. I make really good first impressions because everybody said, like, I'll meet a friend of a friend, and then the next day my friend will be like, they were obsessed with you. And I'll be like, really? I, like, drank 4 Fireball shots, and I'm pretty sure I said some really crazy things. But it ends up being a good first impression. I think what it is that I just don't care.
1: Yeah, and careless. Be careless and reckless.
2: It sounds bad, but no, I mean it in a way of like, I just don't care what you think about me. So I'm just going to be myself. You like it, you like it. You don't. That's how everyone should be.
1: I mean, you're not wrong. Honestly, that's a really good tactic and approach to life. And so far, I really like you. So it's working.
2: Here we go.

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1: 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I'm doing hard math, and we've got some hard cash up for you right now at popcrush.com. 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

0: crazy. Pop
1: crush. Donna Meacham has the best goodbye I have ever heard. We were out in the bar, and every time that someone would be like, you know, goodbye, Donnie, what would you say?
2: Okay, so use this, please. Everywhere you go, people be like, bye, thank you. And I'd be like, bye, enjoy your life. And they're like, what? And I'm like, bye, enjoy your life. It's like, will I see you? TBD, you don't know. That's why it's like, I'm never gonna see you. Enjoy your life actually works, because it's like, I'm telling you, don't just have a good day. I don't want you to have a good week or a good year. I want you to have a good life.
1: This whole time I've been saying peace out, Boy Scout. I'm now switching it to enjoy your life.
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17: Heartland weather. Here we go, partly cloudy tonight. The average low temperature is near 55. Well, we're not going to do that. Look for low temperatures in the mid to upper 40s. Mostly sunny and awesome. Tomorrow, look for little to no breeze, low humidity, and high temperatures back in the mid to upper 70s. Mostly clear tomorrow night, some dense fog.

0: as the air goes calm and low temperatures meet the dew points near 50. And then increasing clouds on Thursday will give us a good chance for rain on Thursday evening. For WeatherWatch 12, I'm Chief Meteorologist Jeff Weller on Mix 96.
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0: We like to hype your night. Lauren Snap, Donnie Meacham, we like to laugh a lot, don't we, Donnie?
1: Oh, we are always laughing. More on the inside, and because my 17 personalities are all talking to each other at the same time, and I am cackling. And lucky for you, we do it Monday through Friday, yeah, right there in the Popcorn Shop.

0: Somber, my body isn't ready. Hey, it's Marconi. 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You know, like, you looked everywhere.
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7: Heartland weather. It's Wednesday morning, mostly sunny and awesome out there today. Look for little to no wind and high temperatures back in the mid to upper 70s. Mostly clear tonight, mez fog is possible as the air goes calm and low temperatures meet the dew points in the upper 40s. Increasing clouds on Thursday will lead to a good chance for afternoon showers and thunderstorms. Otherwise, partly cloudy with high temperatures near 80. The rain does end on Friday morning. For Weather Watch 12, I'm Chief Meteorologist Jeff Weller on Mix 96.
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9: Heartland weather. It's Wednesday morning, mostly sunny and awesome out there today. Look for little to no wind and high temperatures back in the mid to upper 70s. Mostly clear tonight, some mist fog is possible as the air goes calm and low temperatures meet the dew points in the upper 40s. Increasing clouds on Thursday will lead to a good chance for afternoon showers and thunderstorms. Otherwise, partly cloudy with high temperatures near 80. The rain does end on Friday morning. For Weather Watch 12, I'm Chief Meteorologist Jeff Weller on Mix 96.
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15: It's Wednesday morning, mostly sunny and awesome out there today. Look for little to no wind and high temperatures back in the mid to upper 70s. Mostly clear tonight, some dense fog is possible as the air goes calm and low temperatures meet the dew points in the upper 40s. Increasing clouds on Thursday will lead to a good chance for afternoon showers and thunderstorms. Otherwise, partly cloudy with high temperatures near 80. The rain does end on Friday morning. For Weather Watch 12, I'm Chief Meteorologist Jeff Weller on Mix 96.
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0: Tame Impala featuring Jenny, Dracula. Hey, it's Marconi. Think of it this way. You didn't lose a girlfriend. You gained an enemy.
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6: It's Wednesday morning, mostly sunny and awesome out there today. Look for little to no wind and high temperatures back in the mid to upper 70s. Mostly clear tonight, dense fog is possible as the air goes calm and low temperatures meet the dew points in the upper 40s. Increasing clouds on Thursday will lead to a good chance for afternoon showers and thunderstorms. Otherwise, partly cloudy with high temperatures near 80. The rain does end on Friday morning. For Weather Watch 12, I'm Chief Meteorologist Jeff Weller on Mix 96.
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8: It's Wednesday morning, mostly sunny and awesome out there today. Look for little to no wind and high temperatures back in the mid to upper 70s. Mostly clear tonight, some dense fog is possible as the air goes calm and low temperatures meet the dew points in the upper 40s. Increasing clouds on Thursday will lead to a good chance for afternoon showers and thunderstorms. Otherwise, partly cloudy with high temperatures near 80. The rain does end on Friday morning. For WeatherWatch 12, I'm Chief Meteorologist Jeff Weller on Mix 96.
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6: It's Wednesday morning, mostly sunny and awesome out there today. Look for a little to no wind and high temperatures back in the mid to upper 70s. Mostly clear tonight, dense fog is possible as the air goes calm and low temperatures meet the dew points in the upper 40s. Increasing clouds on Thursday will lead to a good chance for afternoon showers and thunder

0: storms. Otherwise, partly cloudy with high temperatures near 80. The rain does end on Friday morning. For Weather Watch 12, I'm Chief Meteorologist Jeff Weller on Mix 96.
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0: 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Hey, it's Marconi. How do they know an animal is extinct? Like, you looked everywhere? 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
5: It's Wednesday morning, mostly sunny and awesome out there today. Look for little to no wind and high temperatures back in the mid to upper 70s. Mostly clear tonight, some dense fog is possible as the air goes calm and low temperatures meet the dew points in the upper 40s. Increasing clouds on Thursday will lead to a good chance for afternoon showers and thunderstorms. Otherwise, partly cloudy with high temperatures near 80. The rain does end on Friday morning. For Weather Watch 12, I'm Chief Meteorologist Jeff Weller on Mix 96.
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0: Bruno Mars, Risk It All. Hey, it's Marconi. Yeah, the safari took a very scary turn when the bus driver told us he could do impressions.
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6: It's Wednesday morning, mostly sunny and awesome out there today. Look for little to no wind and high temperatures back in the mid to upper 70s. Mostly clear tonight, some dense fog is possible as the air goes calm and low temperatures meet the dew points in the upper 40s. Increasing clouds on Thursday will lead to a good chance for afternoon showers and thunderstorms. Otherwise, partly cloudy with high temperatures near 80. The rain does end on Friday morning. For Weather Watch 12, I'm Chief Meteorologist Jeff Weller on Mix 96.
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0: Justin Bieber, Ghost. 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I have a snapping turtle living in my yard, which makes fun times at backyard barbecues. I don't know.
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7: It's Wednesday morning, mostly sunny and awesome out there today. Look for a little to no wind and high temperatures back in the mid to upper 70s. Mostly clear tonight, some dense fog is possible as the air goes calm and low temperatures meet the dew points in the upper 40s. Increasing clouds on Thursday will lead to a good chance for afternoon showers and thunderstorms. Otherwise, partly cloudy with high temperatures near 80. The rain does end on Friday morning. For WeatherWatch 12, I'm Chief Meteorologist Jeff Weller on Mix 96.
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0: Taylor Allison Swift, I Knew It, I Knew You. Hey, it's Marconi. Don't think of it as you lost a boyfriend. 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
6: It's Wednesday morning, mostly sunny and awesome out there today. Look for little to no wind and high temperatures back in the mid to upper 70s. Mostly clear tonight, some dense fog is possible as the air goes calm and low temperatures meet the dew points in the upper 40s. Increasing clouds on Thursday will lead to a good chance for afternoon showers and thunderstorms. Otherwise, partly cloudy with high temperatures near 80. The rain does end on Friday morning.

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0: Martin Garrix, Ed Sheeran. That's called Repeated. Todd here. By now, I'm sure you've probably heard the passing of Frank Beard, the legendary drummer of ZZ Top. He died at 77 in hospice care, surrounded by family when he passed peacefully. He was at his ranch in Texas. He had been struggling with health quite a bit. His passing comes shortly after the band had to cancel just, a couple of weeks ago. They had an appearance at the Hollywood Bowl. But you'll remember, of course, the trio's all their videos on MTV, all their music from the 70s, 80s, 90s. They were iconic, and they're one of the few bands I've seen nearly 10 times. I'm not even exaggerating. So rest in peace to great drummer Frank Beard of the legendary ZZ Top. He is dead at 77.
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8: It's Wednesday morning, mostly sunny and awesome out there today. Look for little to no wind and high temperatures back in the mid to upper 70s. Mostly clear tonight, dense fog is possible as the air goes calm and low temperatures meet the dew points in the upper 40s. Increasing clouds on Thursday will lead to a good chance for afternoon showers and thunderstorms. Otherwise, partly cloudy with high temperatures near 80. The rain does end on Friday morning. For Weather Watch 12, I'm Chief Meteorologist Jeff Weller on Mix 96.
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0: I want you, I need you, oh God. I need these beautiful things that I've got.
1: Beautiful things, Ben to Boone, and we play No Doubt. It's My Life. Well, thinking about maybe before it gets to be too long in the summer and September gets here, maybe taking the family, going to like a Gulf state, like say Florida or Louisiana, maybe swimming off the coast there in the warm Gulf waters. Well, be very careful. Apparently, Louisiana and Florida reported a surge of Vibrio vulnificus infections. It's apparently a flesh-eating bacteria. Apparently been detected in those states so far this year. It can be linked to the waters. If you have like a cut or any sort of break in your skin, they can get in that way, make you sick. Undercooked shellfish consumption, apparently the deal too. So you might want to go and not have any raw oysters from Louisiana right now. And you got like a little cut on your finger, maybe jumping in the Gulf of America or Mexico or whatever you call it may not be advised.
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5: Heartland weather. It's Wednesday morning, mostly sunny and awesome out there today. Look for little to no wind and high temperatures back in the mid to upper 70s. Mostly clear tonight, some dense fog is possible as the air goes calm and low temperatures meet the dew points in the upper 40s. Increasing clouds on Thursday will lead to a good chance for afternoon showers and thunderstorms. Otherwise, partly cloudy with high temperatures near 80. The rain does end on Friday morning. For Weather Watch 12, I'm Chief Meteorologist Jeff Weller on Mix 96.
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0: 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We love that you are in connection and communication with us. The number is 888-922-7234. Let's start with Bruce, who sent some pictures, some images, once again, on the dorm rooms. $1,000 on a dorm room, maybe over a six-year college stint. But all at once, man, that's a lot of money. He's done his home 90% thrift store hand-me-downs, much more gratifying. He actually sent pictures of his home, which looks very, very cozy. And he also sent some selfies of himself. Also, heads up to Pat, our scuba diving friend. Pat, we are not able to text you back for some reason because of your new phone. Even though we got those pictures of Josh Groban, we can't text back for some reason.
1: Maybe there's a weird setting on our phone, or filter of some kind.
0: Could be. Could be. You just never know. Karen also says, it's going to be hot today, so no on the fall smells. Just trying to survive the heat another week of this. So.
1: Yeah, I know, right? Oh, please.
0: And as far as tipping, teachers can take tips. They just have to be very, very careful.
1: Really?
0: Keep it fair, you know?
1: I did not know that, actually. I thought it was one of those things that was kind of frowned upon.
0: Well, you know, they also get the gift cards for the coffee places, a lot of those.
1: And, that I get, but it's, you know,
0: teacher appreciation, they call it.
1: Here's a Hunsky, so my kid gets an A,
0: I think. A little greenery on the scenery. Keep it fair, though. All right, thanks for texting, everybody, and sending the images. 888-922-7234. Here's news.
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1: Well, most people assume more time at the gym means more benefit. Well, a major new study complicates that idea.

0: as Green Lantern intergalactic cops as they investigate strange goings-on in a small American town. McDonald plays the no-nonsense sheriff. Jason Ritter plays her husband. Lanterns premieres on HBO Sunday. And that's your news.
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4: Heartland Weather. Partly cloudy today with a chance for showers and thunderstorms. We'll see high temperatures in the mid-70s. Mostly clear and cool tonight. We'll see low temperatures in the upper 40s. Mostly sunny and nice for the day on Wednesday. High temperatures will reach for the mid-70s. Partly cloudy Wednesday night with lows in the low 50s. For Weather Watch 12, I'm meteorologist Devin Biggs on Mix 96.
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0: Welcome in, y'all. Here it is, day 19 of August for 2026. It is day 231 of this year. There are 134 days left in it. We're going to tell you who has birthdays. Well, right at the very top, former President Bill Clinton, 80 years old now. Gerald McCraney is now 79. Jim Carter from Downton Abbey is 78. Jonathan Frakes, number one from Next Generation. You didn't know anything I just said there.
1: Nope.
0: Yeah, he's now 74 years old. But we'll get into it a little bit later on.
1: I know number two from Austin Powers, but
0: well,
1: that's about
0: it. That's where that came from, was from him being number one to Jean-Luc Picard. Peter Gallagher is 71 years old. John Stamos, drummer for the Beach Boys. Right. Believe it or not.
1: That's what he's known for now.
0: But he's Uncle Jesse, Full House, 63 years old. Kira Sedgwick is 61. Kevin Dillon is 61, and Tabitha Soren from MTV is 59 years old. It happened on this date in history, and this is why we're going to get to it later on. In 1921, Star Trek creator Gene Roddenberry was born.
1: Oh.
0: In 1996, Miss Universe of Venezuela was told she had to lose 27 pounds or lose her crown.
1: Wow.
0: Yeah. In 2004, this is just 22 years ago, again, just two decades, 22, Google went public for the first time.
1: Could you imagine being one of those early people? Just a few shares, just 10 shares of that. Wow.
0: About that. In 2005, interesting story every year when this rolls around. Jim Peterson and his deckhand were tuna fishing off the Oregon coast when the transmission seized up on their 38-foot, 60-year-old wooden trawler. Peterson was able to get the boat running again, but only in reverse. They could have radioed the Coast Guard for a tow, but instead, you know, let's just head backwards.
1: Let's watch this. Hold my beer.
0: Heading backwards 39 hours later, made it back to land.
1: Wow.
0: In reverse. In 2020, Apple became the first U.S. company to be valued at $2 trillion. And in 2022, Jennifer Lopez and Ben Affleck wed yet again. And I don't think they're still together.
1: Oh, no. No, still? They divorced.
0: Yeah.
1: No,
0: that's what I'm saying.
1: That was,
0: they were
1: that was done
0: married
1: fast.
0: And then they didn't. And then they married again and now they're not again. So.
1: Yeah, well.
0: Special events, Black Cow Root Beer Float Days today. To me, Black Cow means it's cola and vanilla ice cream.
1: Yeah, I know. There's different definitions on that. I'm still an egg cream girl no matter what.
0: Yeah. International Bow Bow Day doesn't say, so I'm just giving you the option. Is it bow as in to take a bow or the bow of a boat or is it bow as in to tie a bow? I don't know.
1: So many choices and options.
0: Should be International Orangutan Days today. International Talk Like Jar Jar Binks Day.
1: I don't even know what that means.
0: One of the most, I would say he is the most hated character in all of Star Wars franchise history.
1: Why?
0: Because he's this.
1: Because of how he talks?
0: How he talks, his idiocy. I mean, just anything about Jar Jar Binks.
1: He's not the one that talks backwards, right?
0: No, that's Yoda.
1: Oh.
0: But.
1: What does Jar Jar Binks do then?
0: Like that.
1: Oh.
0: Just
1: okay.
0: in a whole movie filled with that. It's too much.
1: A little too much?
0: Aviation Day is today. Hot and Spicy Food Day. Medical.
1: Oh, yeah. Your day.
0: It is my day. It's Potato Day, Sandcastle and Sculpture Day, Soft Ice Cream Day. Love that. Mm-hmm. World Humanitarian Day and World Photo Day is today. If you have a birthday and a special event,

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2: Eagle River Mayor Deb Brown and the council meet tonight, and one of the main topics they'll discuss is whether to support city term limits. A petition drive got enough signatures to force the issue. Here's Mayor Brown.
3: The problem is it's hard enough to get people to run for city council, but it's also a good thing to have people with the experience, the years of service.
2: Tonight, the Eagle River Council is also expected to discuss a proposed dog park. Mayor Brown wants it and the money is apparently there, but there's debate about a possible location. 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FORK, which stands for Feed Our Rural Kids, is holding a special fundraiser tonight with help from an Eagle River business. Perry Pokrant, who heads FORK, explains.
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8: Heartland Weather. Partly cloudy today with a chance for showers and thunderstorms. We'll see high temperatures in the mid-70s. Mostly clear and cool tonight. We'll see low temperatures in the upper 40s. Mostly sunny and nice for the day on Wednesday. High temperatures will reach for the mid-70s. Partly cloudy Wednesday night with lows in the low 50s. For Weather Watch 12, I'm meteorologist Devin Biggs on Mix 96.
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0: So my wife and I went to the orientation for the junior high school for our youngest boy who's about to enter into seventh grade. And, you know, they wanted to aware the folks, the parents, of some things that they have going on there about how they run things and how they discipline and what's not allowed on campus, which is always very important to know. And so cell phones, not allowed. And I'm like, yay, good deal. Also, they had to bring up, because it's here, AI. They were very clear about AI. It's like, it is not allowed for writing papers.
1: Right.
0: If and only if the teacher says you're able to use it to scan to check for any errors in your papers.
1: Oh, like a Turnitin.com thing?
0: Maybe.
1: Okay.
0: But other than that, it is verboten.
1: So, you know, no, it's AI. Become really interesting because AI has become so good that it's

0: I mean, sometimes you could tell, oh, this is totally taken straight from right. the internet or whatever. Sometimes you can't.
1: No.
0: And so they're trying to work out how are we going to keep this to a very minimum, because there's no way to not use it at all. Now, even if there aren't cell phones allowed in the classroom, they still, almost every classroom uses computers mm-hmm. or uses iPads, or the kids are, and I don't know how much access they actually have to the internet on that, but they said one of the only ways we can think to combat this is to not send homework home. Because we don't know that parents aren't going to allow this. We don't know that children aren't going to be over at their friend's house and be like, hey, man, you got a phone. I don't. You look
1: right.
0: it up.
1: Yeah.
0: There's no way to avoid that. So they said, listen, we're going to do these kinds of assignments in class mm-hmm. where I know where the teacher is watching, no parents around, and say, okay, you're going to do it right here in front of me.
1: Okay.
0: And they think that and the benefit to that is then there's no homework outside of the actual classroom. And I know a lot yeah. of parents would probably really like that.
1: Yeah.
0: You know, like we used Cliff Notes. That was back in my day.
1: Yeah.
0: You know, when we didn't quite read the book we were supposed
1: Not
0: to
1: Not the worst idea. And they even said that teachers will be using AI scanning software to be able to
0: yeah.
1: see if it's consistent with what AI might provide. So.
0: Yeah. So, I mean, this
1: idea.
0: Is kind of a, you know, what do you guys think? Whether you're a teacher, whether you're a student or a parent, where... AI's here, and the kids are going to do what they can to try to use it. So how are you guys going to combat this?
1: 888-922-7234.
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11: Heartland Weather. Mostly sunny and dry today with high temperatures reaching for the mid-70s. Mostly clear tonight, while temperatures will fall into the low 50s. Partly cloudy with a slight chance for showers and thunderstorms on Thursday. High temperatures will warm a little bit into the upper 70s. Showers and thunderstorms Thursday night with lows in the upper 50s. For Weather Watch 12, I'm meteorologist Devin Biggs on Mix 96.
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0: Thank you, Nell Ann. In fact, I saw Harry and Nell Ann, or at least I saw Harry, and she said to say hello.
1: Hello.
0: So thank you, Nell Ann, for texting in also. We were talking about animation. She says old school, hand-drawn.
1: Over the CGI.
0: Yeah, yeah. And it's very time-consuming, but I think it's more...
1: Looks better.
0: Yeah.
1: It's like listening to a vinyl album as opposed to something digital.
0: Exactly. It's drop side one. But she gets in touch, and you can too, at 888-922-7234. 888-9-AB-RADIO. Here is some news.
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1: Well, bed bug infestations are climbing again across the U.S. with experts warning that summer travel, pesticide resistance, and the insect's ability to hitch rides on luggage and furniture really help them spread around. Their bites are usually painless. Some people do develop like itchy red welts. Experts say check the hotel mattress and the bedding before you unpack a thing. And by the way, bed bugs don't care if it's a one-star or a five-star hotel.
0: No, they don't.
1: People just assume that if you're in a nicer hotel, it's not going to happen. But keep the luggage away from the bed and floors. And, of course, wash everything and spray down the luggage when you get home. So Amy Schumer is going to star in and produce the comedy film Best Divorce Ever. The film centers on Clarissa, played by Schumer, and Franklin, a couple who, after 2 decades of marriage, decide to amicably divorce. They plan an untying the knot party to celebrate their new lives, but miscommunications and complications arise as they navigate their post-marriage relationship. No word on additional casting. And that's your news.
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8: Heartland Weather. Mostly sunny and dry today with high temperatures reaching for the mid-70s. Mostly clear tonight, while temperatures will fall into the low 50s. Partly cloudy with a slight chance for showers and thunderstorms on Thursday. High temperatures will warm a little bit into the upper 70s. Showers and thunderstorms Thursday night with lows in the upper 50s. For Weather Watch 12, I'm meteorologist Evan Biggs on Mix 96.
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1: 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Congratulations, Ashley Fay of Rhinelander. 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
2: Happy birthday, Gene Roddenberry, which you're almost all the time like, who's Gene Roddenberry?
3: Well, yeah,
2: I made mention that he was born on this date. He is the creator, of course, of Star Trek.
3: Okay.
2: Which has lived way beyond his own lifespan, but it is just as popular today as ever. So I will give you some very basic questions about Star Trek.
3: But you know I get Star Trek and Star Wars confused.
2: And so that's where the hilarity ensues. Right, studio audience? Exactly. Let's start with this question. Which colored shirt meant a doomed crew member? If you're wearing this color, maybe don't beam down with the landing party.
3: Now, why are you saying this is low-hanging fruit if someone has never seen the show? How
2: because,
3: would I possibly know this information?
2: I have asked you this question before.
3: I mean, all right, what are my choices?
2: Blue, red, gold, or green?
3: Mm.
2: This shirt in the original series, if you wore this shirt, chances are it was not good.
3: Green?
2: No. Red. The red-shirted crewman. They even made mention of this in the movie Galaxy Quest.
3: I never saw Galaxy Quest, but every time I see a Star Trek picture, there's somebody with a red jersey on.
2: Right. Well, they were so, the ones that were the expendable crew when they were going down.
3: Okay.
2: All right. What species is Spock?
3: Oh, he's a Vulcan.
2: Okay, I'll give you half credit because he's both. He's human.
3: He's half Vulcan. It was a mixed marriage.
2: Right. His mother was human.
3: Okay.
2: Which phrase is used when teleporting? I could give you...
3: Oh, I don't get options. I'm just supposed to know?
2: Well...
3: Probably not.
2: Engage, make it so, punch it, or beam me up.
3: Oh, beam me up.
2: Yeah.
3: I've heard that one.
2: Yeah,
3: beam me up, Scotty.
2: Yeah. Right. What is the Enterprise's faster-than-light travel method? Is it warp drive, hyperspace, slipstream, or turbo boost?
3: I totally remember the Spaceballs one. Turbo boost? Hyperspeed. Hyperspeed, yeah? That sounds very Star Trek-y. Mm. Oh, no.
2: Warp speed. Warp speed. Yeah.
3: Okay.
2: Doing great so far. Keep it up. What is the name of the ship's doctor in the original Star Trek series? The ship's doctor, Dr. Strange, Dr. McCoy, Dr. House, Dr. Crusher.
3: I think it's McCoy. I'm pretty sure it's McCoy.
2: Bones McCoy is correct. Yes, of course it is. I'm a doctor, Jim, not a bricklayer. Just one of the many phrases he would say. What does a communicator look like from the original Star Trek series? Does it look like a wristwatch, a flip phone, a glowing orb, or a headset?
3: A communicator? That was probably like a flip phone. It was probably like some phone-looking device.
2: Yes! The original flip phone. It'd flip it open and start talking to the ship.
3: Oh, okay.
2: Believe me, I wish I always had one of those.
3: I bet.
2: And finally, which alien race is known for forehead ridges and warrior culture? Vulcans, Klingons, Romulans, or the Ferengi?
3: I've only ever heard of a Klingon and a Vulcan. Did you make those other two up, or are they really part of it?
2: No, those are really part of it.
3: Oh.
2: Yeah.
3: I never heard of those kinds. So,
2: okay.
3: And a Vulcan, if that's Spock, he didn't have ridges. So the other one, Klingon?
2: Is correct with a guess, Ashley Page. Okay. Wow, look at that.
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5: Last night, the Eagle River Council rejected proposals.

0: Proposed term limits for the mayor and aldermen, but the plan now goes to referendum in November, so voters will make the call. Eagle River Mayor Deb Brown has concerns about term limits. She worries the city will be deprived of very good incumbents. Well, the Eagle River Council still has not decided where to build a dog park. It's a project that's been in the works for years. I asked Mayor Brown for an update.
1: Jessica Bortolotti and the VFW have been working together to try and get funding together to buy that Aspirus parcel and put a veterans memorial on one piece of it and the rest of it be a dog park.
0: Well, it's bad when you lose someone good. Kathy Schmitz is retiring at the end of the year as director of the Vilas County Economic Development Corporation.
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10: Heartland Weather. Mostly sunny and dry today with high temperatures reaching for the mid-70s. Mostly clear tonight, while temperatures will fall into the low 50s. Partly cloudy with a slight chance for showers and thunderstorms on Thursday. High temperatures will warm a little bit into the upper 70s. Showers and thunderstorms Thursday night with lows in the upper 50s. For Weather Watch 12, I'm meteorologist Devin Biggs on Mix 96.
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0: Well, there's plenty of sites that let you investigate the place you want to stay for a trip or a vacation to see the reviews on a specific hotel. But you know what? Those hotels, they're reviewing you, too, as a traveler. They've got their own thoughts and notes about many people that come to stay with them.
1: Well, because a lot of people are like, oh, it's just a hotel, whatever. And they'll treat it kind of poorly. They'll treat some of the staff poorly. And it's like, you know, okay. So tell me if you've done any of this. Because according to Hotels.com, they said these are the worst habits.
0: Okay.
1: They've talked to, you know, the whole staff. And they said, what is it about the travelers that you're like, oh, no, it's one of those kind of people? 41.

0: 40% of the employees say when guests let their pets roam the hotel unsupervised. So, you know, a lot of hotels now will let pets come in.
1: Yeah.
0: Sometimes certain hotels even have like a little pet happy hour where they, you know, have a little. But just letting your cat or dog just roam.
1: Yeah.
0: They, you know, the staff is like, we aren't really sure if your animal bites or, you know, whatever.
1: Right. They are less happy when Mr. Jingles checks in with us when we're on the road. They're like, uh-uh, I'm not going to that room.
0: Not him again.
1: No.
0: A bunch get very upset that sneaking the food, like they'll come down for the free breakfast and then just load up and take it back up to their room.
1: Yeah, well.
0: So.
1: There's nothing against it. They didn't put a sign saying you can't take that back to the room.
0: Yeah, I guess not. But I guess if you're taking for four people, I guess, what's the difference if all four people came down there and ate? I don't know. I don't know. I guess it makes a big mess.
1: Right.
0: The complaint calls that they get for the slamming the doors late at night and the loud people walking up and down the hall, which, I mean, it's annoying, but they can't control that part of it.
1: Yeah.
0: And then they said the being inconsiderate towards either fellow guests or towards hotel staff.
1: Mm.
0: And it's rare that I've ever witnessed that. But if you do see something like that, do you step in or do you just let it ride? You're like, not my circus, not my monkeys.
1: Well, how rude are you talking about? Are they throwing fists at somebody?
0: But you got to get involved there.
1: I've never seen it elevate to that level. So
0: you've never seen Eddie Murphy from Rolling Stone trying to pretend like he's getting his hotel room. Remember that in the very beginning of Beverly Hills Cop?
1: He
0: plays Rolling Stone guy. He's like, you don't have my reservation.
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6: Heartland Weather. Mostly sunny and dry today with high temperatures reaching for the mid-70s. Mostly clear tonight, with temperatures will fall into the low 50s. Partly cloudy with a slight chance for showers and thunderstorms on Thursday. High temperatures will warm a little bit into the upper 70s. Showers and thunderstorms Thursday night with lows in the upper 50s. For Weather Watch 12, I'm meteorologist Devin Biggs on Mix 96.
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0: Well, just to prove that we actually do answer the phones when we're in the studio on a great occasion.
1: Very rare, but we do.
0: But we do. We go to this phone call from Pat.
2: Well, you were talking about how many trips it takes to get your car unloaded.
0: Yeah.
2: I was too lazy a couple Saturdays ago to bring in the cat water. I get water by the at the spring by the road.
0: Okay.
2: And my water I put in glass jugs, but the cats can have plastic jugs. And I went out Sunday morning. I just set them by the car. I set two on one side and one on the other side. And I went out the next morning, and the jugs were no longer full. They were kind of crushed and mangled. A bear got two gallons of water.
0: Wow.
2: At least they didn't get all three jugs. They only got two of them.
0: Okay.
1: Good thing you didn't leave your car unlocked. I've seen the damage that bears can do to the inside of a car.
0: So that answers the question. A bear does drink in the woods.
2: Yes.
0: Among
1: one of the many things.
0: Right. Thank you, Pat. 888-922-7234. Proof positive that we do pick up the phone on occasion. Here's news.
3: The Roundup with Ashley Page.
1: Well, most people assume more time at the gym means more benefit. A major new study complicates that idea, though. They show 3 minutes of just all-out effort trigger changes in far more blood proteins than a full 90 minutes of steady, moderate-paced exercise. 3 minute burst seems to set off a chemical reaction that a much longer, easier workout doesn't match. And interestingly, my daughter just made me do a workout class with her. Mm-hmm. And that was one of the things we had to do, was turn the treadmill into a 30% incline and run for 30 seconds. I thought I was going to die. Wow. So NBC is gearing up for the release of The Traitors, New Blood. The fifth season of the reality competition will be again hosted by Alan Cumming and will be the first to feature, quote, all ordinary contestants. Previous seasons featured a mix of celebrities, stars, and everyday people. This cast includes an astrophysicist, a nurse, a dog groomer, as they all vie for the $250 grand prize. The Traitors, New Blood will premiere September 17th and stream the next day on Peacock.

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3: Heartland Weather. Mostly sunny and dry today with high temperatures reaching for the mid-70s. Mostly clear tonight, while temperatures will fall into the low 50s. Partly cloudy with a slight chance for showers and thunderstorms on Thursday. High temperatures will warm a little bit into the upper 70s. Showers and thunderstorms Thursday night with lows in the upper 50s. For Weather Watch 12, I'm meteorologist Devin Biggs on Mix 96.
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0: game time on the show. This is just a purely invented game that I was thinking about just the other day. I thought this would be kind of interesting. You know, not everybody uses their own real name when they're in show business.
1: Mm-hmm.
0: So they use their alias. And I will quiz you on that. I will just give you their real birth name.
1: Okay.
0: And then I'd love for you to tell me who that is. Some of these you would instantly know.
1: Okay.
0: Starting with Calvin Cortazar Brodus Jr.
1: That's Snoop Dogg.
0: That's Snoop Dogg, right?
1: Yeah.
0: See, that's what I'm saying. George Herman Ruth Jr.
1: Is that Babe Ruth?
0: That is the Bambino. Stephanie Joanne Germanata.
1: Lady Gaga.
0: You know that one. Uh-huh. O'Shea Jackson. Which is interesting because his son goes by O'Shea Jackson Jr.
1: It's part of the Jackson family?
0: No. Mm-mm.
1: I don't know.
0: Ice Cube is O'Shea Jackson. Carlos Irwin Estevez.
1: Oh, Charlie Sheen,
0: right? Ramon Estevez.
1: Is that his brother?
0: No.

0: No.
1: The dad?
0: That's his dad, right?
1: That's Martin Sheen. Okay.
0: Martin Sheen, yes.
1: Because I remember Emilio, that was the whole big debate. What he wanted to keep it. I didn't remember if Ramon was his first name.
0: Peter Gene Hernandez.
1: Oh, the Bruno Mars.
0: Bruno Mars, right. Marvin Leah Day.
1: Meatloaf.
0: Rest his soul. Karen Elaine Johnson. Karen Elaine Johnson. C-A-R-Y-N. Karen.
1: Is that a singer?
0: No.
1: Actress?
0: Actress, comedian. Yep.
1: The only Karen, but I don't remember her name being spelled like that, is Whoopi Goldberg.
0: And it is Whoopi Goldberg. Okay. Right. Let's give you a couple more. Mark Sinclair. Not nearly as tough as the name he created for himself.
1: Wait. He's got a twin brother, doesn't he?
0: He sure does.
1: Okay, Vin Diesel.
0: Vin Diesel is correct. Alicia Beth Moore.
1: Pink.
0: Pink. And then finally, Marion Robert Morrison. This may be the stumper of all of them.
1: Barry Gordy?
0: No.
1: No.
0: No. Marion Morrison.
1: Marion Morrison.
0: The biggest Western star there probably ever was.
1: John Wayne?
0: John Wayne. Exactly correct.
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5: Last night, the Eagle River Council rejected proposed term limits for the mayor and aldermen, but the plan now goes to referendum in November, so voters will make the call. Eagle River Mayor Deb Brown has concerns about term limits. She worries the city will be deprived of very good incumbents. Well, the Eagle River Council still has not decided where to build a dog park. It's a project that's been in the works for years. I asked Mayor Brown for an update.
6: Jessica Bortolotti and the VFW have been working together to try and get funding together to buy that Aspirus parcel and put a veterans memorial on one piece of it and the rest of it be a dog park.
5: Well, it's bad when you lose someone good. Kathy Schmitz is retiring at the end of the year as director of the Vilas County Economic Development Corporation.
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13: Mostly sunny and dry today with high temperatures reaching for the mid-70s. Mostly clear tonight, while temperatures will fall into the low 50s. Partly cloudy with a slight chance for showers and thunderstorms on Thursday.

0: High temperatures will warm a little bit into the upper 70s. Showers and thunderstorms Thursday night with lows in the upper 50s. For Weather Watch 12, I'm meteorologist Devin Biggs on Mix 96.
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0: This is one of those stories that I still can't quite wrap my head around. You know, you could say there's a glitch in the Matrix. You could say a million things about it. Mm-hmm. And this was a big social media story probably a few years ago. There's two guys. They both have red hair, red beard. They wear glasses. They're both 6'4". And they're both pitchers in baseball. And you're like, wow, that's a weird coincidence. You see them right next to each other. You're like, wow, those guys do look alike.
1: But
0: not
1: wait,
0: just
1: there's
0: that.
1: More.
0: There's more.
1: There's more.
0: They are both named Brady Feigl. And you're like, wait, what?
1: Right.
0: Yeah. They both have the exact name and they look exactly alike. And you're like, okay, this can't be a coincidence.
1: Right.
0: What is this? They are not related.
1: They're not. That's the thing. There's no relation. I've got my daughter's got a friend who's a baseball player, and he's got the same name and birthday as another professional baseball player.
0: Wow.
1: And it's interesting because obviously there's some confusion. And this happens like in business. If there are two people that have the same name, should one of them need to change their name to modify it, maybe go by an initial, you know, or their first name, the middle initial, and the last name.
0: This is why in the Screen Actors Guild, you can't have two people of the same name, which is why many actors change their name. Michael J. Fox.
1: Right.
0: Couldn't do that because there was already a Michael Fox. And he thought, well, Michael J. Pollard, I'll use his initial. So
1: Right. And that's what I mean, I'm in SAG and there was an Ashley Page already registered. So I had to go by Ashley E. Page on all of my things. And that's been like that for 30 years. But when it comes, not like I'm, you know, doing anything big, but if I were to ever, it was same thing with Vivica A. Fox. There was a Vivica Fox, so she used to be Vivica A.
0: Wow.
1: So when it comes to that, should somebody have to change their name? And who's the one that goes, okay, fine, I'll be that person. Yeah. I'll change my name.
0: You know, it's usually the first person registered to that professional organization or some, or you know, age perhaps. But
1: like these baseball players, they're same. That no one's changing. They don't need to.
0: They're not even in the same orbit in terms of where they play. So that's you know, that's the odd part. But again, you'd think twins separated at birth, put up for adoption. Nope, nothing.
1: So what do you guys think? Have you ever had the same name as somebody else in business, and you're like, wait a second, there's another Bob Smith that works here?
0: 888-922-7234.
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0: Mostly sunny and dry today with high temperatures reaching for the mid-70s. Mostly clear tonight with temperatures will fall into the low 50s. Partly cloudy with a slight chance for showers and thunderstorms on Thursday. High temperatures will warm a little bit into the upper 70s. Showers and thunderstorms Thursday night with lows in the upper 50s. For Weather Watch 12, I'm your oldest Devin Biggs on Mix 96.
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0: All right, some people don't want to talk to us live. They don't. They just would prefer to leave a voicemail, and that's fine. Because sometimes we'll pick up, hello, it's Ashley and Brad. Oh, sorry, wrong number.
1: Yeah, and then exactly. We're like, we get hung up on a lot.
0: Really? You could have just said, I want to leave a voicemail. I'm like, okay, that's fine. Anyway, people leave voicemail, and here's one of them.
2: The person I am so tired of seeing is Jennifer Aniston. Just, she's cute, but way overexposed. Thank you. Bye-bye. And love your show, bud.
0: All right. Thank you. So Jennifer Aniston is...
1: She's doing a bunch of commercials now. Much. And it's not like her friend's money's running out. They're in syndication, so I don't know.
0: Yeah, she's doing all right. She's got a daytime gig. She's doing all right. Anyway, thanks for leaving the voicemail. You can, too, at 888-922-7234. And text as well. Of course, Grant, lots of texts from Grant. Just a few. As you would imagine, I have performed many medical procedures upon myself, but certainly not the one you were referencing the other day.
1: That's a true story. That guy, that doctor really did that to himself.
0: Yeah. I agree. I'll carry all of my bags in one trip. Even if he loses feeling in all of his fingers, he gets it done.
1: I agree with that one,
0: too. Absolutely. It's not even about wanting to make more trips. It's about the challenge.
1: Exactly.
0: So, yeah. He's not going to be defeated by a bunch of plastic bags. So thanks, Grant, for always texting into the show. The number is 888-922-7234. Here is some news.
3: The Roundup with Ashley Page.
1: Well, a lot of people still trying to squeeze in one last vacation, and bed bug infestations are climbing again across the U.S. because that warm summer travel, also the pesticide resistance, the insect's ability to hitch rides on, you know, our luggage and all that kind of stuff. The bites are usually painless, although some develop itchy red welts. Experts say, you know, check the hotel mattress and the bedding before unpacking. A lot of people don't do that. And they said bed bugs don't care if it's a one-star hotel or a five-star hotel. They're found everywhere. Keep the luggage away from the beds and the floors, stuff like that. And, of course, wash everything when you get home, even if you didn't wear it.
0: Right.
1: Netflix has released the first trailer for its film, Best of the Best. Two childhood best friends join UCLA's competitive Bollywood fusion dance team, only to discover that the road to winning the U.S. championship is far more raucous and cutthroat than they ever imagined. It's set for release on September 18th. And that's your news.
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9: Mostly sunny and dry today with high temperatures reaching for the mid-70s. Mostly clear tonight, while temperatures will fall into the low 50s. Partly cloudy with a slight chance for showers and thunderstorms on Thursday. High temperatures will warm a little bit into the upper 70s. Showers and thunderstorms Thursday night with lows in the upper 50s. For Weather Watch 12, I'm your oldest Devin Biggs on Mix 96.
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0: 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Congratulations, Bob Clark of Minocqua Bob's, our latest backpack winner. 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We'll do more coming up before 11 o'clock this morning.
1: Well, some folks I know realize are just now picking up our show for the first time. They've never caught it before, and they've maybe stumbled across the podcast. And they're like, who are these two? Well, I'll just let you in on a little bit of us. One of the two of us just finally saw the movie Jaws this year.
2: This year. I just saw Last of the Mohicans last week.
1: You already gave it away. I was going to give some more clues and hints. But one of us also just saw Godfather for the first time last year. I mean,
2: no, Godfather you made me watch like 5 years ago, six years ago.
1: I mean,
2: that's been a while.
1: I think the point is one of us has not seen a lot of film in their lifetime, at least the classics.
2: The classics.
1: Yeah. So I will quiz you on some classic lines from cinema to see if you can identify where it came from.
2: Okay.
1: Starting here.
3: Vote for Pedro.
4: Vote for Pedro.
3: Vote for Pedro.
4: Vote for Pedro.
1: I mean, come on.
2: I loved Napoleon Dynamite. Yeah, for sure.
1: The more I see it, the more I think it's more that genius of a film.
2: It's great.
1: The first time I was like, I don't get that at all. Now,
2: really?
1: Now I'm just like, it's hilarious.
2: Mm-hmm.
1: Okay, what's this? Yeah.
2: Oh, Citizen Kane.
1: Yes. Okay. Have you seen Citizen Kane?
2: Once a really long time ago.
1: All right, well. Time for a revisit. Here's another.
2: I know.
1: Who, what is this from?
5: The horror.
1: Yeah.
2: The horror.
1: I can guarantee you've never seen this film.
2: I don't. It's obviously a scary movie. I don't like scary movies.
1: No, it's not a scary movie per se. It would, I mean, yeah. Legendary in terms of how it was made and the director's cut and the star
2: like
1: of the film.
2: Hitchcock movie?
1: No.
2: Okay.
1: The horror.
2: I don't know.
1: The final words of Colonel Kurtz from Apocalypse Now.
2: Okay.
1: You've never seen Apocalypse Now.
2: I did see it. I fell asleep during it. I know. I made it as far as like the helicopter scene and the napalm thing.
1: Okay. All right. Here's this one.
6: Life moves pretty fast. You don't stop and look around once in a while. You could miss it.
1: Yeah.
2: Now you're speaking my language.
1: Right.
2: I've seen this a million times, Ferris Bueller's Day Off.
1: Is correct.
7: But what I do have are a very particular set of skills.
2: Oh, you know what? This was an SNL parody, and it's Liam Neeson, and it's like The Departed or The Taken or The Challenge or The Ransom or something like that.
1: It is The Taken, and Key and Peele did a great skit with the ballets going crazy over Liam Neeson's and the Takens. Yeah, great one. And then a couple more.
8: And one time at band camp.
1: I mean.
2: American Pie.
1: Uh-huh. And then finally.
9: What is it? The stuff that dreams are made of.
1: Oh.
2: It's the stuff drains are
1: made of. Dreams are made of. It's the stuff dreams are made of. I will guarantee you've never seen it. Why? Because it's in black and white, and you've said, I don't want to watch movies that are black and white.
2: Yeah.
1: So you've just erased half of all of great Hollywood cinema.
2: Then

0: I don't know, Casablanca, wow. It's a Wonderful Life. I don't know.
1: No, it does star the man who was in Casablanca, but...
0: So I don't know my Bogart movies, sorry. Yeah,
1: okay. That's the Maltese Falcon. Falcon. Okay, all right.
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3: Last night, the Eagle River Council rejected proposed term limits for the mayor and aldermen, but the plan now goes to referendum in November, so voters will make the call. Eagle River Mayor Deb Brown has concerns about term limits. She worries the city will be deprived of very good incumbents. Well, the Eagle River Council still has not decided where to build a dog park. It's a project that's been in the works for years. I asked Mayor Brown for an update.
4: Jessica Bortolotti and the VFW have been working together to try and get funding together to buy that Aspirus parcel and put a veterans memorial on one piece of it and the rest of it be a dog park.
3: Well, it's bad when you lose someone good. Kathy Schmitz is retiring at the end of the year as director of the Vilas County Economic Development Corporation.
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12: Heartland Weather. Mostly sunny and dry today with high temperatures reaching for the mid-70s. Mostly clear tonight, low temperatures will fall into the low 50s. Partly cloudy with a slight chance for showers and thunderstorms on Thursday. High temperatures will warm a little bit into the upper 70s. Showers and thunderstorms Thursday night with lows in the upper 50s. For Weather Watch 12, I'm meteorologist Devin Biggs on Mix 96.
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15: Uno, dos, tres. It's been a

0: fact time here on the show, bringing you these tidbits of information, which coincides on today's date, which is the 19th. It's National Potato Day.
1: Yeah, that's exactly right. And I mean, all kinds. Potato chips, the hash browns, the baked potato, the twice baked. Love that one. The mashed potatoes, the tater skins.
0: The tot.
1: Tater tots.
0: Yeah.
1: Tater, but they got to be crispy.
0: I know.
1: Oh, I love the tater tots for sure. I mean, it's a bunch of choices that you can make with one little potato.
0: Yep.
1: And these little tubers, I mean, they've played an important role in the history of the world.
0: Yeah.
1: In 8000 BC, the Inca in Peru were the first ones to cultivate it. And then everybody else was like, well, look what we can do with it.
0: Yep.
1: Today, the humble potato, the fifth most cultivated crop worldwide, coming in after wheat, corn, rice, and sugarcane.
0: Yeah.
1: A recent study, though, showed that as far as the French fries go, and all the fast food restaurants, far and away, McDonald's is the most popular.
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0: In Wisconsin since 1956. They say, like you, we live and work here. 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Heartland
1: weather. Mostly sunny and dry today with high temperatures reaching for the mid-70s. Mostly clear tonight, well, temperatures will fall into the low 50s. Partly cloudy with a slight chance for showers and thunderstorms on Thursday. High temperatures will warm a little bit into the upper 70s. Showers and thunderstorms Thursday night with lows in the upper 50s. For Weather Watch 12, I'm meteorologist Devin Biggs on Mix 96.
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0: Raven Lane, it's Love Me Not, a Molly J. We all love Madonna. She's been in our lives for many, many decades, and now she's topping the list of nominees for the upcoming 2026 MTV Video Music Awards. Yeah, 11 nominations. Following her are Taylor Swift with 9, Ariana Grande and Sabrina Carpenter, each with 7. The notable contenders also include Bruno Mars. You know, he's got to be up there, right? Zara Larsson, Pink Pantheress, and so much more. The host is still yet to be announced, but it is coming to the Peacock Theater in Los Angeles on September 27th. So check out this year's VMA Awards on MTV.
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0: the new season with Tennessee Whiskey Revival featuring Scott Kirby. 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
5: Heartland Weather. Mostly sunny and dry today with high temperatures reaching for the mid-70s. Mostly clear tonight, low temperatures will fall into the low 50s. Partly cloudy with a slight chance for showers and thunderstorms on Thursday. High temperatures will warm a little bit into the upper 70s. Showers and thunderstorms Thursday night with lows in the upper 50s. For Weather Watch 12, I'm meteorologist Devin Biggs on Mix 96.
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6: Heartland Weather. Mostly sunny and dry today with high temperatures reaching for the mid-70s. Mostly clear tonight, while temperatures will fall into the low 50s. Partly cloudy with a slight chance for showers and thunderstorms on Thursday. High temperatures will warm a little bit into the upper 70s. Showers and thunderstorms Thursday night with lows in the upper 50s. For Weather Watch 12, I'm meteorologist Devin Biggs on Mix 96.
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0: Mostly sunny and dry today with high temperatures reaching for the mid-70s. Mostly clear tonight, though temperatures will fall into the low 50s. Partly cloudy with a slight chance for showers and thunderstorms on Thursday. High temperatures will warm a little bit into the upper 70s. Showers and thunderstorms Thursday night with lows in the upper 50s. For Weather Watch 12, I'm meteorologist Devin Biggs on Mix 96.
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4: Heartland weather. Mostly sunny and dry today with high temperatures reaching for the mid-70s. Mostly clear tonight, with temperatures will fall into the low 50s. Partly cloudy with a slight chance for showers and thunderstorms on Thursday. High temperatures will warm a little bit into the upper 70s. Showers and thunderstorms Thursday night with lows in the upper 50s. For Weather Watch 12, I'm meteorologist Devin Biggs on Mix 96.
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She just won herself a backpack filled with school supplies provided by Forward Bank of St. Germain. Congrats, Cassandra. 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And if you haven't won yourself a backpack, don't worry. You still got time to do so. So make sure to keep listening. And when you hear that backpack sounder, make sure to be caller 10 at 715-479-1604. And if you are caller 10, you'll win yourself a super cool backpack and some school supplies just like Cassandra. So make sure to keep listening.

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7: Heartland weather.
8: Mostly sunny and dry today with high temperatures reaching for the mid-70s. Mostly clear tonight, with temperatures will fall into the low 50s. Partly cloudy with a slight chance for showers and thunderstorms on Thursday. High temperatures will warm a little bit into the upper 70s. Showers and thunderstorms Thursday night with lows in the upper 50s. For Weather Watch 12, I'm meteorologist Devin Biggs on Mix 96.
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6: Heartland weather.
7: Mostly sunny and dry today with high temperatures reaching for the mid-70s. Mostly clear tonight. Low temperatures will fall into the low 50s. Partly cloudy with a slight chance for showers and thunderstorms on Thursday. High temperatures will warm a little bit into the upper 70s. Showers and thunderstorms Thursday night with lows in the upper 50s. For Weather Watch 12, I'm your oldest Devin Biggs on Mix 96.
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0: Backstreet Boys and Bottle Up. It's Molly J. Okay, we have all thought that we should, you know, be a photographer in our life, right? So you got your phone out, you're taking pictures on your family vacation, and then you go to the sunset or sunrise, and you're like, this is beautiful. Well, today is World Photo Day, so I encourage you to post those amateur photos on your social media and do hashtag World Photo Day. Who knows? Maybe somebody will see your photo and you'll be discovered. You'll be able to sell it, and it's just another way to make some extra income. You're welcome. From me, Molly J.
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14: Heartland Weather. Mostly sunny and dry today with high temperatures reaching for the mid-70s. Mostly clear tonight, with temperatures will fall into the low 50s. Partly cloudy with a slight chance for showers and thunderstorms on Thursday. High temperatures will warm a little bit into the upper 70s. Showers and thunderstorms Thursday night with lows in the upper 50s. For Weather Watch 12, I'm meteorologist Devin Biggs on Mix 96.
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14: Mostly sunny and dry today with high temperatures reaching for the mid-70s. Mostly clear tonight. Low temperatures will fall into the low 50s. Partly cloudy with a slight chance for showers and thunderstorms on Thursday. High temperatures will warm a little bit into the upper 70s. Showers and thunderstorms Thursday night with lows in the upper 50s. For Weather Watch 12, I'm meteorologist Devin Biggs on Mix 96.
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16: Mostly sunny and dry today with high temperatures reaching for the mid-70s. Mostly clear tonight, while temperatures will fall into the low 50s. Partly cloudy with a slight chance for showers and thunderstorms on Thursday. High temperatures will warm a little bit into the upper 70s. Showers and thunderstorms Thursday night with lows in the upper 50s. For Weather Watch 12, I'm Daryl Devin Biggs on Mix 96.
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16: Mostly clear skies and cool temperatures again tonight, with lows falling into the mid-40s. Skies become partly cloudy tomorrow with low pressure approaching the state. Highs will reach the mid-70s before a few showers and thunderstorms are possible across the Northwoods. Chances are greater for showers and thunderstorms early on tomorrow night.

0: As a cold front pushes through, skies will stay mostly cloudy overnight with lows in the mid to upper 50s. Partly cloudy Friday with a rogue shower possible, otherwise dry with highs in the mid 70s. For Weather Watch 12, I'm meteorologist Chase Ropenack on Mix 96.
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0: Depp is reportedly in talks to return for the sixth Pirates of the Caribbean movie. Oh my gosh. Please no. Now, I don't mean to be ugly, but that has got to be one of the worst movies I have ever seen in my entire life. I'm also really sad to say Dancing with the Wolves was the other. I am way too ADD to be sitting through really long, boring movies. Tell me how wrong I am. Johnny Depp, though, in talks to return for six Pirates of the Caribbean movie. That is incredible to me.
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8: Mostly clear skies and cool temperatures again tonight with lows falling into the mid-40s. Skies become partly cloudy tomorrow with low pressure approaching the state. Highs will reach the mid-70s before a few showers and thunderstorms are possible across the Northwoods. Chances are greater for showers and thunderstorms early on tomorrow night as a cold front pushes through. Skies will stay mostly cloudy overnight with lows in the mid-to-upper 50s. Partly cloudy Friday with a rogue shower possible, otherwise dry with highs in the mid-70s. For Weather Watch 12, I'm meteorologist Chase Ropenak on Mix 96.
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2: 14% of women will not date a guy with this hobby. Oh, the guesses that we got today. Amanda said collecting action figures. Rachel said playing video games. I don't think any woman would have a man one if that was the stipulation. I think all of us guys do video games. Nicole said hunting. Stephanie said fantasy football. Melissa got it right. Ghost hunting is the right answer. Melissa says, I mean, I have enough problems without bringing ghosts into the relationship. I don't need aspirations coming home with him.
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0: Council for the Performing Arts. 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
2: Heartland weather. Mostly clear skies and cool temperatures again tonight with lows falling into the mid-40s. Skies become partly cloudy tomorrow with low pressure approaching the state. Highs will reach the mid-70s before a few showers and thunderstorms are possible across the Northwoods. Chances are greater for showers and thunderstorms early on tomorrow night as a cold front pushes through. Skies will stay mostly cloudy overnight with lows in the mid to upper 50s. Partly cloudy Friday with a rogue shower possible, otherwise dry with highs in the mid-70s. For WeatherWatch 12, I'm meteorologist Chase Ropenack on Mix 96.
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5: Mostly clear skies and cool temperatures again tonight with lows falling into the mid-40s. Skies become partly cloudy tomorrow with low pressure approaching the state. Highs will reach the mid-70s before a few showers and thunderstorms are possible across the Northwoods. Chances are greater for showers and thunderstorms early on tomorrow night as a cold front pushes through. Skies will stay mostly cloudy overnight with lows in the mid to upper 50s. Partly cloudy Friday with a rogue shower possible, otherwise dry with highs in the mid-70s. For Weather Watch 12, I'm meteorologist Chase Ropenack on Mix 96.
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2: 14% of women will not date a guy with this hobby. Oh, the guesses that we got today. Amanda said collecting action figures.

0: Rachel said playing video games. I don't think any woman would have a man one if that was the stipulation. I think all of us guys do video games. Nicole said hunting. Stephanie said fantasy football. Melissa got it right. Ghost hunting is the right answer. Melissa says, I mean, I have enough problems without bringing ghost into the relationship. I don't need aspirations coming home with him.
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2: Mostly clear skies and cool temperatures again tonight with lows falling into the mid-40s. Skies become partly cloudy tomorrow with low pressure approaching the state. Highs will reach the mid-70s before a few showers and thunderstorms are possible across the Northwoods. Chances are greater for showers and thunderstorms early on tomorrow night as a cold front pushes through. Skies will stay mostly cloudy overnight with lows in the mid to upper 50s. Partly cloudy Friday with a rogue shower possible, otherwise dry with highs in the mid-70s. For WeatherWatch 12, I'm meteorologist Chase Ropenack on Mix 96.
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1: 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I'll be back on the radio tomorrow. It will be the next best thing to Friday. And if you have a couple of minutes, let's hang out on my podcast, The Jeremy and Todd Top 5. That's where you can listen to me counting down the 5 biggest things going on in my life and in the world. 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
12: Mostly clear skies and cool temperatures again tonight with lows falling into the mid-40s. Skies become partly cloudy tomorrow with low pressure approaching the state. Highs will reach the mid-70s before a few showers and thunderstorms are possible across the Northwoods. Chances are greater for showers and thunderstorms early on tomorrow night as a cold front pushes through. Skies will stay mostly cloudy overnight with lows in the mid to upper 50s. Partly cloudy Friday with a rogue shower possible, otherwise dry with highs in the mid-70s. For WeatherWatch 12, I'm meteorologist Chase Ropenack on Mix 96.

0: Can we make a start?
1: Mumford and Sons with Hozier. Before that, DJ Snake with The Biebs. And you heard Gracie Abrams in the mix as well. Now, did you know that her last name, Abrams, it's a famous Abrams because she is the daughter of producer and director J.J. Abrams. And he just dropped a brand new movie called The End of Oak Street, which has been getting some pretty great reviews. It's in theaters now. It's also one of like 5 bajillion movies starring Anne Hathaway this year. I mean, it started starting to get kind of weird in a way. I don't know if you've noticed, but she, of course, starred in The Devil Wears Prada 2. Then there was Mother Mary, where she was sort of like a pop icon, a pop singer. Then there's The Odyssey. Then there's this movie, The End of Oak Street. And there's still another movie, or two, I think, coming out before the end of the year. So it's definitely the year of Anne Hathaway.
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5: Heartland Weather. Mostly clear skies and cool temperatures again tonight with lows falling into the mid-40s. Skies become partly cloudy tomorrow with low pressure approaching the state. Highs will reach the mid-70s before a few showers and thunderstorms are possible across the Northwoods. Chances are greater for showers and thunderstorms early on tomorrow night as a cold front pushes through. Skies will stay mostly cloudy overnight with lows in the mid to upper 50s. Partly cloudy Friday with a rogue shower possible, otherwise dry with highs in the mid-70s. For Weather Watch 12, I'm meteorologist Chase Ropenack on Mix 96.
6: The best way to spend your day is here.

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Sometimes when I close my eyes, 6 months of torture, you sold to some forbidden paradise. I loved you truly.

0: Niall Horan before that, Daughtry, and Olivia Rodrigo, who will have her music festival debut later this month. Now, not the first time she's performing at a festival. I mean, she's been there, she's done that. But I'm talking about the first time she's really helped orchestrate a festival. It's the Daisy Chain Fields Festival happening at the end of this month, August 29th, and highly, highly inspired by Lilith Fair in the 90s. It's an all-female lineup. So I'm kind of stoked to see how this goes, because if it's successful, it might just become like a tour or at least an annual event. So we'll have to wait and see. For now, coming up, you don't have to wait long for more great music. I got you. More of your favorites are on the way next.
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7: Mostly clear skies and cool temperatures again tonight with lows falling into the mid-40s. Skies become partly cloudy tomorrow with low pressure approaching the state. Highs will reach the mid-70s before a few showers and thunderstorms are possible across the Northwoods. Chances are greater for showers and thunderstorms early on tomorrow night as a cold front pushes through. Skies will stay mostly cloudy overnight with lows in the mid to upper 50s. Partly cloudy Friday with a rogue shower possible, otherwise dry with highs in the mid-70s. For Weather Watch 12, I'm meteorologist Chase Ropenak on Mix 96.
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